0: up? I'm Morgan Wallen.
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All right, here we go. Two tickets to the ETSU Fall Concert coming up next Wednesday, 1 week from tonight, with a boogie with a hoodie. It's 888

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stupid song. It's Olivia Rodrigo at Electric 94.9. You want to see her do that one live at the Spectrum Center 2 weeks from tonight in Charlotte. We got more tickets tomorrow. All day when you hear back-to-back Olivia songs, number 19 gets in to win those tickets.

0: One of four new songs from Taylor released last Friday. Patient Zero is a new one. It's Electric 94.9. Kristen, what's happening?
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0: 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Just a couple days left of the work week. I was reading this thing that the number one issue people say they have with their boss is micromanaging too much. That makes sense. What about you, Kayla?
1: Thinking they are always right. He thinks he's constantly 100% right. Even when he's wrong, he thinks he's right. And I just want to punch him in the face.
0: Yeah, I think everyone's right there with you, too.

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0: Weezer, number 4 of Countdown. You got Electric 94.9. The 5 biggest songs are on now with the Countdown. It's Logan and Ashley. This the new Earrings song you're talking about is by Malcolm Todd.
1: Okay, yeah. 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

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Get to Olivia Dean in less than 10 minutes. Harry Styles, Benson Boone is on the way too. 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

He missed out on $1,000 cash. Now, he won $200 this morning, so that's awesome, but could have been up to $1,000. 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

0: 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Tanya, what's happening here tonight? You and the friend having a little bit of an issue?
1: She was mad because I told her that the guy she had been previously talking to was already talking to other girls. So I was trying to be nice and tell her, and she was petty about it.

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Got electric 94.9. It's going to feel more like fall on the weekend, though. 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
4: 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We're at Gate City as they take on Union. 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

This Thursday is back-to-back Olivia Rodrigo Thursday. 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

Olivia Rodrigo tickets for the Charlotte show at the Spectrum Center 2 weeks from tonight. It's happening. We got those tomorrow, all day tomorrow. When you hear back to back.

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Rihanna.

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Thursday is back-to-back Olivia Rodrigo Thursday. 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

is back-to-back Olivia Rodrigo Thursday. 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

0: It's Izzy, Wade, and Chantel. It's a Think of Me Thursday. Good morning.
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0: I want to start with a thoughtful kid. A teenage McDonald's employee in Idaho paid for a stranger's dinner after the customer realized he'd left his wallet behind. So the next day, the customer contacted the local news to share the story, and the station tracked him down. They surprised him at work with a bunch of restaurant gift cards as a thank you for his act of kindness. Do you think it was to that McDonald's?
2: Here's
0: some free food for where you work and get a discount anyways. We're very thoughtful.
3: Did they just get a discount or did they get free food?
2: I assume discount.
0: I really don't know.
3: I was thinking free.
0: I didn't want it. Now, here one time, I'm going to call you out. Go take Matt. He wanted brakes on his car, right?
3: Mm-hmm.
0: And

0: He didn't have them yet. So we go down to get them at the auto parts store. And the guy comes. He's a, which rank do you want? Do you want the good ones or the lowest quality? We were like, we want the good ones. And he was like, all right. And whatever the price was, let's say it's $60, which it was more than that. But let's say it was $60 because I don't remember exactly. I was like, Matt, you gonna buy? And he goes, oh, no, I have forgotten my wallet. That's exactly how he said it. I do not have the money on me now. Please, do you mind to pay? I will return the favor to you when I am paid. And put me in an awkward position.
1: It's different if beforehand you're like, hey, man, like, I really need this, but I just not in a good spot. I would have given
2: Matt that same energy.
1: I've been like, nope.
2: Forgotten my wallet as well, Matthew.
0: He was so nonchalant. I have forgotten my wallet. I do not know where it is.
2: That was on purpose.
1: And why was he like, Izzy's the guy? Izzy's the guy I'm going to take with me.
0: I know. Well, we're working on it on my car in his trailer.
2: How did he... I mean, he let you drive all the way down there with him knowing that he was going to ask you to pay.
0: Mm-hmm. That's what I think.
2: That's not a good friend.
0: No. Mm. Matthew.
1: Sorry. Shame on you.
0: Matthew, sorry, you're fired. And then his fiance told me my pajamas was a stupid song.
1: Oh.
0: Yeah.
2: Mm. Uh-huh. What's worse, hearing your creative collaboration is trash or hearing your dog's ugly?
0: Oh, gosh.
2: And stupid. Which is a worse insult to you?
1: I didn't say that.
0: I think it's when people sit on their pedestal and talk down about my bag of chicken. I think that's the worst.
1: That wasn't even in the running.
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0: It's Electric with Izzy, Wade, and Chantel, and I just want to take you back in time for just a minute to the smell of pizza, the salad bar with the chocolate pudding.
1: Oh, I love that.
0: Oh, the red cups, the booths. Oh, such a beautiful time.
1: You know, Pizza Hut is where I first tried salad.
0: Was it really?
1: First time in my life. I was 16.
2: What? You were 16? You waited that whole time to try salad?
1: Yep.
0: I can't believe you went that long.
2: And you wonder why you was on the shot.
0: That's...
1: I mean, that's fair. That's accurate. Do you feel better? You feel better? Not only is she a fat little buddy now, but apparently...
0: That's not what I thought you were going to say.
1: Did you think I was going to say?
0: I thought you were going to say what he said off air.
1: I caught myself.
0: So Pizza Hut's going back in time a little bit. And I'm talking about, this has to do with the Book It program.
2: What?
0: So, you know, you read so many books. I had this in elementary school. You read so many books, your parents signed it, whatever.
1: You got a free personal pan pizza.
0: And it was the best tasting personal pan pizza you could ever have in your entire life.
1: Oh.
0: I don't know why. Maybe it's because you worked for it. It was free. I don't know. But have you all seen those little free libraries that have popped up?
1: Oh, yeah, on street corners and stuff.
0: Yeah, you can trade out books, all that kind of stuff.
2: Hold on. I don't know. Maybe I grew up in the wrong neighborhood, but that's not what you got on street corners in my neighborhood.
0: You didn't have little free libraries?
2: No, we did not.
1: Izzy had bagged chicken on his neighborhood corner.
2: I wish it would have been that clean.
0: I don't want to know what was on your neighborhood corner or what her name was. So, Pizza Hut... Pizza Hut is doing their own version. They're launching Little Hut Libraries. It's a limited edition neighborhood book exchange with their iconic red roofs. It's going to have little red roofs over it. And you can actually apply to get one on their website. So each one will come stocked with a starter bundle of 25 books, as well as a pack of Pizza Hut and Book It goodies, including a select quantity of personal pan pizza gift cards, not cars. Oh, okay. You do not get cars.
2: Well, we were going to let you have the D later.
0: I did that to myself.
1: I started to say in the shower.
2: I see what you did there yesterday.
0: Full circle.
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0: beautiful things that I've got.
1: It's Electric with Izzy, Wade, and Chantel, and it's official. Science has confirmed the old person smell is a real thing.
2: Oh, it is?
1: Yes.
2: Maybe I'm at that age where I'm the old person now.
1: Doctors say it starts in your 40s.
2: Oh, yeah.
3: I'm the old person. That's rough.
1: There's some science behind that stale, oily smell.
2: Oh, that's
1: similar
2: rude.
1: To slept in bed sheets scent.
2: Oh right. My gosh.
1: Some refer to it as the old person smell. Experts say it's actually linked to a molecule called 2. Oh, Lord. Izzy. N-O-N-E-N-A-L.
2: I don't know.
1: Nunnel? Nunnel?
2: I like it.
1: Unlike typical body odor, it isn't caused by sweat, though. This starts increasing. Oh, Lord.
2: Is
1: early
2: it a bacteria?
1: In your 40s, it doesn't say. It doesn't say it's a bacteria. It just says it's not sweat. It starts early in your 40s as oils on the skin oxidize.
2: Yeah.
1: You can do your best to prevent the stench by washing behind your ears every time you shower and regularly cleaning towels, pillowcases, and sheets. So apparently it comes from behind your ears.
3: It just gets stuck behind your ears?
2: Wait, what do you check? Smell your finger now.
1: Hang on. No, I'm going to smell my fingers.
2: Wade is rubbing his fingers behind his ear.
1: Stand by. Stand by.
2: And he's going to smell his finger. We're going to see what happens.
1: Fresh as a daisy.
3: All right, Izzy. Now, rub yours.
1: Rub your ears. See.
2: Oh, my goodness. It smells like bagged chicken.
3: You're really stuck on that today.
2: I am. It smells like bagged chicken and dumb dog.
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0: It's Izzy, Wade, and Chantel. It's electric. Good morning. Block is an issue everywhere.
1: Oh, I thought that was a tick. I was like, Izzy.
0: It's becoming a tick for some people. Now, I saw where a Supreme Court in Texas got a hold of a police station who was doing like stops using cameras like that to track certain vehicles, and then they were using like canines to indicate, to indicate that it smelled something in the car, but it really didn't. It was the handler doing it. Like, there was all kinds of Fourth Amendment violations, and a mess.
1: So what's, like, legit question, what's the difference between like Flock and just normal traffic cams? Flock, you know, traffic cams have always been a thing.
0: Yeah, Flock reads your license plate, keeps track of how many times you've been somewhere. Like, they can, yeah, and it stores it on a drive somewhere. It can, now they can measure what ISNs are in your car, meaning your cell phones. They know if you've got three other people in your car, they know who they are.
1: That's creepy.
0: Yeah, and then traffic cams before would just take a picture of your license plate if you broke the law. You ran a red light, you were speeding. Right. But now,
1: which Flock, makes sense.
0: Yeah, and Flock just takes your picture because you drove by. Pervert.
1: That seems unnecessary.
0: Pervert. Well, Flock, there's a CEO of that company. His name, Garrett Langley. And didn't he have his like house marked private somewhere or blurred out on Google Maps?
1: That, I mean, it sounds like something.
0: It sounds like something. Would do. I want that to be true. Yeah, he had his own home blurred out on Google Maps Street View. It says right here.
1: Oh, didn't want an invasion of privacy?
0: No, but somebody has gotten petty revenge. And I don't normally say this word on the radio, but I'm going to say it in this case. Somebody labeled Langley's home as a public toilet. Let that sink in. Now, it's probably not going to last long, but it was even unverified since it was just a user submission. Also, even though he's being doxxed, people are just working off previously circulated addresses. So it's not even 100% clear if that is his house. In any event,
2: that makes it even better.
0: It doesn't stop there. Some people are dropping, quote, harmless threats like, "The internet backlash is honestly poetic justice. Why do tech executives think privacy rules only apply to them? And here's what, quote, endless surveillance for no good reason feels like." You know, I understand how Flock helps solve crimes. However, overuse.
1: That's the issue.
0: Look at, and I know there's good and bad everywhere in every occupation, but look how many officers have been taken off the job and charged with stalking because they're using their access to Flock cameras.
2: Mm-hmm. Well, I mean, this all kind of goes back to AI as well. There's an algorithm, you know, an AI algorithm that goes with this Flock stuff, and that's how you can track. It's not like you're just going through and manually searching a database. You know what I mean? Like, you're going in and putting in specific stuff, and AI is like, here you go. Here's everywhere they've been, who they've been with.
0: I try not to be a conspiracy theorist, but I'll tell you one of my fears is that there's going to be a manufactured tragedy that will convince people in the United States to be like, well, you know, if I'm going to be safer because of such and such tragedy, I feel like Flock might be the best bet.
2: You mean something like 9/11?
0: I'm not saying that was manufactured.
2: I'm not saying that either.
0: Yeah, but yeah, it's going to be something terrible. And then people are going to be willing to give up their privacy even more than we already have because of said tragedy.
2: Sad. Sad.
0: Sleep tight tonight.
2: Don't let the bed bugs bite.
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0: Birthday shoutouts brought to you by Tommy's Plumbing in Greenville, where all day do is plumbing. You got a leak? Let Tommy's take a peek. Today is October 1st, 2026, and it's Brian Jenkins having a birthday. Hope Carol. Hope. I met Hope at Red, White, and Boom a few years ago. Krista Gray, happy birthday to you. My boy Brad Cunningham, happy birthday. Tara Smith having a birthday. Tammy Johnson, Jamie Rourke, Christian Lee.

0: Andy, happy birthday, man. Alexandria Phillips having a birthday today. Deborah Boone, she's having a birthday today. Troy Roberts, John M. Bray. And if I didn't mention this, you should put your name in and tell me when your birthday is. You can do that at electric949.com. And thanks to Tommy's Plumbing, we'll give you a chance to win a $10 gift card that's good for some free coffee like Linda Reeves. 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

0: updated on all the stuff you need to know about this morning on Electric 94.9.
1: Tennessee officials were unable to carry out the execution of Krista Pike by lethal injection Wednesday night after two doses of phenobarbital were administered, that according to the Associated Press. Pike's attorney said she was alive and loudly snoring after the attempted execution and was taken by ambulance to a nearby hospital. In a late Wednesday statement, the attorney said they had not been informed of Pike's condition. T-Doc also confirmed that Pike was transported to an off-site medical facility but did not provide details about her condition or explain why the execution was not completed. 20 minutes of deliberation is all it took for a jury to award Officer Lily K. Tomlinson $150,000 in damages after Stephanie Bates Williams knowingly made defamatory posts on her social media. In September of 25, Officer Tomlinson was asked by casino staff to approach Williams about her access to an exclusive lounge in the Hard Rock Casino. In the following days after that encounter, Williams released a series of TikToks calling Tomlinson violent, claiming she was injured, and calling for the officer to be fired. The

0: It's Electric with Izzy, Wade, and Chantel. And Wade, you've got to kick this off because we've been waiting since yesterday to hear what your children said.
1: Yes.
0: We're talking about the funniest things that your spouse, child, partner, whoever has said to you that made you just die laughing.
2: Okay, well, one of the latest ones with Riley. So Riley has two. So the first one, she was talking about, I think it was part of her Halloween costume that she's coming up with for this year. Mm-hmm. And she bought like a tank top or something. It was something. And it was colored a particular color. And I'll tell you what that color is in a minute. But she goes, it's Tope. I don't know what. She goes, it's, you know, that brown
1: Tope.
2: Color.
1: It's Tope.
2: And I was like, do you mean taupe? That's number one with Riley. That was just a few days ago. Number two with Riley happened last night.
0: Oh, we got a new one.
2: Here in downtown Charleston, West by God 304. She was downtown for some reason. I don't know why.
0: Oh, I saw her pictures on Facebook.
2: Okay.
0: Yeah.
2: Now, here's the thing. So Charleston, Izzy, you can attest to this.
1: Yeah.
2: For the Tri-Cities because you lived here. It is not, the city itself is not laid out like a grid. Like, it is kind of confusing in the fact that certain streets run one way, certain streets go the other way. It's, and there appears to be no rhyme or reason.
1: Right.
2: It's not specifically like Huntington, like avenues go this way, streets go this way. It's just kind of, you know, hit or miss. She calls me and she goes, you can't get on 64. The on-ramp is closed. I'm in Charleston. What do I do? Now, mind you, I'm enjoying some delicious Taco Bell. And she calls in the middle of that, and she's like, I don't know what to do. And I'm like, where are you?

0: She goes, I'm downtown. I'm like, there are many other exits.
1: I was going to say, there's many other ways you can go.
0: you can go that. Or, and she proceeds to argue with me. I'm like, okay, let me pull up Life 360 and get you on the map and see where you are, and I'll tell you where to go. And I'm like, okay, you're over on the west side. Turn left now. I'm trying to get her to the... I'm trying to get her to the boulevard. She was on Washington Street West.
1: You're like the GPS.
0: And I'm trying to get her to the boulevard. And I'm like, turn left now. You missed the turn. How about turning left now? You missed that turn too. I was like, could you please turn left? So we're in this argument. And I'm like, why am I the GPS when you're holding the GPS in your hand?
1: That's what I was about to say. She could have found alternative routes.
0: Put your GPS on and go. So she ended up hanging up on me.
2: Oh, I'm shocked at that.
0: Yeah. I know, right? And then she walks in the door like an hour and a half later. It was way too long for her to have, you know, actually found her way out. Because we live 20 minutes from Charleston. And she walks in the door. She goes, I'm home if anybody cares. I'm like, uh-huh.
1: I knew you turned left eventually.
2: Congratulations.
0: I was like, I just want to get you by the river.
1: Oh, that's amazing. 888-937-4487. Let us know those crazy things the people you love have said.
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0: It's Electric with Izzy, Wade, and Chantel. 888-937-4487. So what has your kids, your spouse, or whatever said that made you lose it?
1: Okay, so we got a couple stories here. Both have to do with husbands and the things they say. So she said, my husband lovingly placed his hands on my face, kissed my forehead, and whispered, you're worthless, in my ear one morning. Priceless. He meant to say priceless.
2: You're worthless.
1: You're worthless.
0: That sounds like something you'd say if you happen to get married.
1: Oh, goodness. And somebody else said she was breastfeeding and her husband came over. She was like, he said something kind of funny. So I started laughing. And, you know, obviously I was moving the baby around and he said she didn't ask for a milkshake. Oh, goodness. These are so fantastic.
2: I know a girl named Bays, and she said she was talking about Beowulf, the movie.
0: Uh-huh.
2: And she called it Bee Waffle. Bee Waffle.
1: Oh, my. Oh.
0: 888-937-44. Oh, we got a shout out.
2: Yeah, I wanted to send a shout out in Charleston to Samia. Samia listens to the radio every morning, and she listens, and nobody ever says hi to her. So, Samia, hi. I hope you have a good day.
0: Aw, thank you, Samia.
1: Hi.

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0: Lizzy, Wade, and Chantel, and we're talking about those funny things kids have said. I've got a message here if you want to hear it.
1: Okay.
0: It says, funny things that my child has said. Mind you, she's 20. She has it all, brains, beauty, until the day that she said, Mom, our cat has a skin tag. And I said, where? So she's rubbing his belly, and she was like, right there. And I said, honey, that's a nipple. And she said, boy, cats don't have nipples.
2: Oh.
1: Somebody texted in and said, when the Baconator first came out, my wife pronounced it Baconator.
0: Baconator.
1: Baconator.
0: I don't... Man, okay, so I don't want to say his name on the radio, but he was a little kid, and I was seeing his mom, and I used to drink wine a lot, and she was at work, so he's hanging out with me, and we had this Atari 2600 simulator, you know, and I used we used to play slot racers, and if you don't know what slot racers are, it's where you take a car, you drive around this map, and you try and shoot each other. And so he was like five, and I'd always be like, I'm going to shoot you in the butt! And then he'd be like, stop, don't shoot me in the butt. You know, because it's cars. You're shooting each other, right?
1: Yeah.
0: So we go to Walmart. It's Friday night. I'm in the wine aisle. He's carrying around a Transformer, by the way. And he calls me Steve for some reason. It's not even my name. Calls me Steve. And he goes, packed aisle of wine. Steve, when we get home, shoot me in the butt. I said, hey, man, this ain't the time. Shh. And all these people in this alcohol aisle are looking around at me. He's like, but you like to shoot me in the butt. Hey, man, stop. So we get up. We get up to the front to check out. He's got his Transformer. And, you know, when you're buying alcohol, sometimes they card you.
1: Yeah.
0: So the lady says, I'm going to need your ID. I give her the ID. And he goes again, hey, when we get home, shoot me in the butt. And I was like, man, it's a game, man. Stop saying that. It's a game. I'm trying to tell the cashier. This is a game we play on TV. It's the 2600 slot racers. She looks at my ID and she goes, what's his name? And he said, Steve. My name ain't Steve. So now, dude, it was the craziest night of my life.
1: And now we know why Izzy has so many names.
2: This is how it started.
3: What's up, Izzy?
0: What's up, Nikki? What are you doing?
3: Just driving to work, believe it or not.
0: Today is Thursday.
3: Oh, yeah, it is Thursday.
0: All right.
3: But it's just 7:20 in the morning, so I'm going to be early.
0: You are. I'm shocked that we're hearing from you on Thursday and shocked that you're on time, both things.
3: I know, right? It's a miracle.
0: Let me look outside and see if my ex-girlfriend is flying around since she's a pig.
1: Oh, nope. That's terrible.
0: Nikki, what do you got going on this morning?
3: Well, I was just calling to share a couple little stories with y'all.
0: Yes.
1: Okay.
3: So, if you have Roku TV, do y'all ever watch Roku TV?
0: I watch Roku.
3: We call it stupid crap at our house, so you know. So, you know that commercial is on there, and it says, a girl named Blossom. Do you know what I'm talking about?
0: No.
1: No.

0: blow. Okay, well, you remember the show back in the day called Blossom?
1: Yeah. Yes.
0: Okay, well, there's this little snippet of that show, and it goes, a girl named Blossom, and my daughter Bailey, the other day we were in the living room, and she's singing this commercial, and she goes, early possum. I completely lost it. Like, I could not. I had tears streaming down my face and everything. I mean, it was hilarious. I couldn't speak. And I was laughing so hard. Oh, my gosh. Oh, that was hilarious. And then, so Jonathan, you know the song, the Darius Rucker song, and Wagon Wheel?
1: Yes.
2: Yeah, Wagon Wheel.
0: You know the part where he goes, Mama, rock me.
1: Yes.
3: Yeah.
0: Jonathan goes, Papa Ruffy.
1: Oh, Jonathan's her husband. He's a grown man.
3: I thought that was another kid.
4: He's a grown man.
1: Oh, Lord.
0: I'm like, what are you singing?
1: Nikki, you're awesome.
0: Well, you know, I try. I have one for Caleb, too, if you want me to tell you one about Caleb. But this
1: yes.
0: one is little.
1: Yes.
0: Okay. So I was fixing tacos, and he had a friend over, and I told him to ask his friend if he wanted a soft shell or a hard shell. And so he comes back, and he goes, he wants an easy shell.
1: Oh, my goodness. You got a family full of shanties over there.
3: Hey.
0: Oh, my gosh. It was great. I'm sure they have plenty of crap on me, but I just don't know what it is. So they'll just have to share that with you.
2: Well, now they're going to have the whole Roku thing.
1: Yeah. Nikki, we love you. Thank you for calling.
0: I love you guys, too. Have a good day.
2: Thanks, Nikki.
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0: It's Electric with Izzy, Wade, and Chantel, and we're talking about those phrases that your spouse, partner, kid, whoever might say. Mm-hmm. We have one here. She said, it was a full moon, and I go, wow, the moon is so big and beautiful tonight. And her husband looks at her and says, in the loving way, just like you. And she's like... She was like, oh, thanks. Cool.
1: You're so big and beautiful.
2: Good morning, Izzy.
1: What's up? What are you doing this morning?
2: Oh, my goodness. It is wedding weekend. So I have something that my husband is saying all the time right now that is absolutely absurd. And you know what that is?
1: What?
2: How much did that cost?
1: Oh!
2: It's none of your business, sir.
1: Now, Casey's son is getting married. It's your oldest son, right?
2: Our oldest son is getting married, yes, this weekend. And as a mom of all boys, of course, the rehearsal dinner is a mini reception that we have like 65 people coming to. So yes. I have went all out, and poor Mr. Engel just thinks that it cost about half of what it did.
1: Well, he don't need to know nothing, because you know what?
2: No,
1: sir, that's none of your business.
2: I've been lying to him since these boys were born about how much all their birthday parties were, so why would I stop now?
1: That's right! That's freaking hilarious. Are you guys excited for the wedding? Are you nervous?
2: I was nervous, and now the excitement is hitting. We have family from Michigan that just got to our house about maybe 30 minutes ago, and so now everybody's starting to come in, and we're very excited. I mean, I'm a little sad, I ain't gonna lie. My speech, I already cried writing it, so I can't imagine actually saying it. But
1: no.
2: But yes, so we're very excited. They're getting excited. So it's, you know, now it's just the to-do, never-ending to-do list.
1: Yeah.
2: We're excited. But yeah, my husband, he just needs to back it up a little bit.
1: Just tell him to calm down. It's fine.
3: It's totally fine. You need to see your way out of it.
1: That's right. Casey, tell your son we said congratulations.
2: I sure will. So we'll talk in a few weeks when I get over all this.
1: All right, darling.
2: Bye, guys.
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0: It's Electric with Izzy, Wade, and Chantel. And today we're talking about what is those things that your kids, your husband, your spouse, your wife, whatever, what do they say that just make you go crazy? Chrissy texted in and said, this deals with a friend at work. Now, keep in mind, I assume it's okay to go ahead and say this because she included it in the text. She's going through menopause. So she can be a little grouchy at times.
1: Of course.
0: Her friend, totally understandable. Her friend came to her, asked her to show him how to work a specific report. So I show him and he says, okay, thanks. Yeah, if you can do it, then I know I can. She says, I slowly turned around and gave him a death stare. He starts apologizing profusely. Oh, God, no, that's not what I meant. That's not what I meant.
1: Oh.
0: He wouldn't stop apologizing. I laughed so hard I cried. Kelsey said her 8-year-old texted, or her 8-year-old said to her, she goes, why's a cat got so many boobies?
1: I mean, it's a fair question. It honestly is a fair question.
0: I mean, yeah. 888-937-4487. Good morning.
2: This is Connor.
1: What up, Connor? What are you doing?
2: Well, I was here to answer your question.
1: Okay.
2: So, a couple of

0: years ago back, my mom asked my dad, what, like, North or South America, which one do we live in? And the funny thing is, she lived in Tennessee for every single year of her life. Like, every single one. And the funny part is, she owns a real estate company, too. So
1: you think she would know?
0: Yeah.
1: What was her answer?
0: Like, what?
1: What was the answer? What did she say?
0: South America.
1: Because we live in the southern part of America.
0: It makes sense. It makes sense.
1: Oh, my goodness. What's your name, Mom?
0: Holly.
1: Well, thank you both for calling. That's hilarious, Connor. Thank you, bud.
0: I thought I would tell on me this morning.
1: That's hilarious. You guys need to call more often.
0: Have a good day.
1: You too.
2: This Thursday is back-to-back Olivia Rodrigo Thursday.
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4: Tennessee officials were unable to carry out the execution of Krista Pike by lethal injection Wednesday night after two doses of phenobarbital were administered, that according to the Associated Press. Pike's attorney said she was alive and loudly snoring after the attempted execution and was taken by ambulance to a nearby hospital. In a late Wednesday,

0: Wednesday's statement, the attorney said they had not been informed of Pike's condition. TDOC also confirmed that Pike was transported to an off-site medical facility but did not provide details about her condition or explain why the execution was not completed. 20 minutes of deliberation is all it took for a jury to award Officer Lily K. Tomlinson $150,000 in damages after Stephanie Bates Williams knowingly made defamatory posts on her social media. In September of 25, Officer Tomlinson was asked by casino staff to approach Williams about her access to an exclusive lounge in the Hard Rock Casino. In the following days after that encounter, Williams released a series of TikToks calling Tomlinson violent, claiming she was injured and calling for the officer to be fired. The jury decided claims were defamatory and awarded Officer Tomlinson $75,000 in compensatory and $75,000 in punitive damages. And some of the black bears seen in viral videos crashing cabin visitors and opening car doors in the Smokies have likely been euthanized. A new report from the Tennessee Wildlife Resources Agency said 61 bears from Sevier and Blount counties have been humanely killed over the past 6 years due to significant human-bear conflicts, such as those behaviors caught on camera. More with Izzy Hill and Chantill coming up.
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0: It's Izzy, Wade, and Chantel, and Shanny, the top three.
1: So, first off, we're not sure if this is the real one, but either way, Jim Carrey got married. So, fake or real?
0: Hold on. Oh, because of the fake one that showed up at the award show.
1: Yeah, the award show in his face. It just doesn't look like him. The hair.
2: Boy,
1: yeah,
2: different color eyes.
1: Yeah, nothing about him looked the same.
2: No.
1: So, we're not sure which one it is, but one of them got married this weekend. Or not this weekend. What day is it? Oh, my gosh.
0: Oh, my gosh.
1: I thought it was like Monday.
0: It's Thursday. Oh, my gosh.
1: Yeah, goodness. That's the most Danny DeVito I'm ever going
3: to
1: get.
3: To be honest with you, I asked her, I was like, are you okay? When she came in this morning, I was like, are you okay?
1: And to be honest, I was like, no.
0: No, I am not.
3: She's like, I'm really tired.
1: I'm exhausted.
3: I was like, would you like a cup of coffee?
1: This right here would probably bring me back to life. Number two, Tombstone Pizza is offering limited edition kits, which they're calling the pizza nobody asked for. And it's frozen pizza with packets of candy corn to sprinkle on top. They're only $1.31 each.
3: Listen, I like candy corn. Don't put it on my pizza.
1: That
3: don't get it near
1: disgusting.
3: My pizza.
0: If you put it on my pizza, I'm calling the police.
1: If we were unsure about pineapple, we're definitely unsure about candy corn.
3: Yeah.
1: And last, I know we just talked about him yesterday, but I saw this update and needed to talk about it. Diddy.
3: He's out of jail now.
0: Good old Diddy.
1: And no, it didn't get moved up again. He was put in solitary. And you want to know why?
0: Yes.
3: I assume it was for a freak off?
1: It was not. Well, maybe that led to this. So apparently he's getting special treatment. Who would have thought? He had a contraband cell phone and alcohol, and he had other inmates doing things like his laundry, making his bed, and cleaning his toilet before he used it.
3: I mean, that's
0: right. How does he have that much power even in jail?
1: I don't understand
0: how
1: why.
0: How you gonna be afraid of Diddy?
3: Isn't he friends with Suge Knight?
0: No! They hate each other.
3: Oh, I thought they were friends.
0: No. I mean, okay. Maybe they are.
1: I don't know who could come up to me and be like, clean my toilet. And I'd be like, okay. No.
3: PH.
1: No.
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0: Electric with Izzy, Wade, and Chantel on a Think of Me Thursday. I'm thinking about some fun facts.
1: All of my favorite.
0: Fun facts have been slipping, but I got a couple of really good ones for both of you guys, okay?
1: Mm-hmm.
0: All right. Who figures this stuff out? Izzy, this is more for you. Shani, there's some numbers I'm going to be saying if you want to take a nap.
2: I'll sit back.
0: Set your alarm for about 2 minutes and come back and holler. Interchangeability is the word in the English language that contains the letters to form the most numbers. Did you follow that, Izzy?
1: Okay. So you can spell out the most numbers with all the letters in the word interchangeably.
0: Interchangeability.
1: Interchangeability. Okay.
0: Its letters can spell the words 3, 8, 9, 10, 13, 30, 39, 80, 89, 90, and 98.
1: Okay, man, who is the nerd that said, even I'm saying this out loud. Who is the nerd?
0: You would sit there and look at that and be like, I wonder how many words I can spell with numbers.
2: And then so you know Jane
0: then
2: well.
0: You push your imaginary glasses up and you're like, oh, look at that. 19. I can get 19 words out of that word.
1: Okay. Is that what Channing? I sound like?
2: That's exactly what you sounded that like even it. Before we started talking.
0: Okay, you're good. Unlike most animals, goats. We were just talking about goats the other day.
2: Goats.
0: Right? Unlike most animals, goats have excellent object permanence and are able to remember where objects are hidden without being able to see or smell them.
1: Wow, unlike a dog who smells it.
0: Yeah.
2: I mean, goats...
0: Or has to visually track it.
2: I understand they eat stuff they should... Adults
0: are talking about how smart goats are.
2: Okay.
0: Nobody wants to hear that. And you know that's just not true.
2: It is true. Buddy was my baby.
0: Buddy was my baby.
2: You know what? I don't like you today either, Wade.
0: Olive oil is actually juice. Did you guys know that?
1: They're like, what? It's olive juice?
0: Technically, it's fruit juice because olives are a fruit. So you're cooking with fruit juice.
1: For a second, when you said olive oil, I thought Popeye. I was like...

0: I'm an idiot. I'm an idiot.
1: It's a good thing you're good at numbers.
0: Okay.
1: Now this is a, okay. This is a trivia question, Izzy. This is Shani.
2: Okay.
1: Geography.
0: Oh, well, man, I'm horrible at geography, but I'm ready to try.
1: Well, maybe both of you might mess this up. Hawaii is not part of North America or any other continent. It is considered to be in what geographic region?
0: The Asia Pacific?
1: Nope.
0: I don't know.
2: Oceania?
0: Antarctica?
1: Yes, it's Oceania!
0: Wow, look at you!
1: Good job!
2: I saw it earlier.
1: Oh, you cheated! You blankety blank.
0: At least she admitted it. I'm proud of that.
1: She admitted it. A typical grown cat. This is the last one because you love cats. Both you cat loving people.
2: Please continue for the love of all the discussion.
1: I'm sorry I got thrown off by his cat loving noises. A typical grown cat can jump between 5 and 6 times its height, which is actually its length, right? So, which usually is around 8 to 9 feet. That would be the equivalent of a human jumping from the ground up to the third floor, which would be awesome.
0: That would be so awesome. Cool. I would love to do that.
1: I would
0: jump everywhere I went. I'd dress like a rabbit and just hop everywhere.
2: Do you think your leg would still give out though?
0: It probably. Even if I only got half of that, my crippled right leg getting 15 feet, I'm happy with that.
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2: Traffic.
0: Virginia side looks like it's running pretty good this morning. I don't see any accidents or tie-ups there. Kingsport, no accidents. 81 and 26 is running smooth. Your forecast today, 86. Tonight, 61. Tomorrow, 87. But you might want to enjoy this sunny weather because over the next few days, look for rain in the forecast. That's going to be Friday night through at least Monday morning. And it could be due to some of that weather the East Coast is having right now. We're at 51.
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0: Are you

0: to break the bank.
1: All right, what collar today? What collar are we doing today?
2: Oh, is it my turn?
3: It's your turn.
2: I'm filling the number 12.
1: Number 12. Call number 12 at 888-937-4487. What's the matter?
2: He said my number was gross.
1: We'll give you a chance to win up to $1,000 with Break

0: with Izzy, Wayne, and Chantel, and it is time to give you a chance to win up to $1,000 by breaking our bank. Who is this?
1: Oh, that's Mindy.
2: Mindy, I can't hear you very well.
1: She should be able to now.
2: There we go! I just want to make sure I can hear you so I can hear when you say stop. You know what I'm saying?
1: I know.
3: All very right. Important.
2: Now, Mindy, do you know how to play Break the Bank?
1: Yes.
2: All right, you can win up to $1,000. But I can't give you any hints. Wade can't. Chantel can't. We can't give no hints. We get yelled at. But you got to tell us when to stop. If you don't stop in time, it's going to bust. You don't win nothing. But if you stop in time, you win wherever you stop. You got down?
1: Yes, sir.
2: All right. Sir.
4: Oh, girl.
2: I didn't like
3: that. Oh, go ahead. Go on. Talk like that, girl.
2: I don't like that at all. I don't like that at all. Are you ready?
1: All right. Yes.
2: Here it comes.
5: $10. $20. $30. $40. $50. $60. $70. $80. $90. $100. $110. $120. $130. $140. $150. $160. $170. $180.
2: Where
1: I was going to stop at 175.
2: What? Girl, it go in increments of 10.
1: What?
2: We go in increments of 10 over here. There was no 175 now.
1: Oh, girl. I was going to get, 200, okay?
2: You don't even 200. Know. You don't even know.
1: I don't.
2: You.
1: I was like, let's try for 500. And then I was like, no, let's do 2. And then it blew up. So there's happy Thursday, everyone.
2: What?
1: Happy Thursday.
2: Here's the good thing. Because you didn't win, you can play again.
1: Okay. I'll try again.
4: Thank you, sir.
0: Please, man, have another chance.
1: Day, sir.
2: You

0: It's Izzy, Wade, and Chantel, and it's time for
1: Dumb Criminal.
0: Not Florida.
2: Nebraska.
0: No.
3: New Jersey.
0: Further west.
2: Arizona.
0: Further west.
3: California.
0: Yep.
3: Yes.
0: I don't know how criminals get in on this, but how do you steal AI chips?
2: How do you steal AI chips? Mm-hmm.
0: AI chips, like NVIDIA AI chips.
3: I don't even know what that means.
2: Do you have to take the truck?
0: NVIDIA is the company that makes artificial intelligent. Well, one of the companies that makes artificial intelligent chips, like microchips for artificial intelligence machines.
3: Oh.
0: So these guys were like, hey, let's go steal some. But this is not how you do it. Thieves in California, they stole two semi-trailers from an autonomous trucking company, so they didn't even have drivers. And they had NVIDIA's logo along with one for Plus AI. But the riches inside were not what they were expecting, because each trailer had 20,000 pounds of sand. They drove off with the cargo, but when they realized what it was, they dumped it. Technically, the sand is silica. Silica is what chips are made of.
2: Gotcha.
3: Oh.
0: And they thought they were stealing chips, but they just stole the sand to make the chips. The company got their sand back, and the thieves, though, still on the loose.
2: What?
0: Yeah, they don't even know where they are.
2: They didn't catch them?
0: Nope.
3: What were they going to do with all those AI chips anyway?
0: I don't know. I have a feeling they was going to sell them to China. I don't know why I think that.
2: Is this the first dumb criminal in history that didn't get caught?
0: No.
2: That we've done?
0: No.
2: There's
0: you
2: sure?
0: There's... No, I'm not, now that you mention it. I don't know. You just pulled a Jedi mind trick on me, right?
2: I don't remember us doing a dumb criminal story where they didn't get caught, because that's how we know about the story.
0: Wade pulled a Jedi mind trick on me, and now I'm dumb. He's like, is it the first dumb? No. Are you sure? Maybe I'm not. Maybe...
3: It might be. There's all kinds of others. No, there's not.
2: These are not the droids you're looking for.
0: That's exactly what happened.
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0: It's Electric with Izzy, Wade, and Chantel, and it's almost the most beautiful time of the year because Little Debbie has finally unveiled their holiday snack lineup for this year.
1: Are we not just getting the Christmas trees?
0: I guess we're getting even more.
1: Oh.
0: Of course we will have the Christmas trees because those are the best.
1: Mm-hmm.
0: I like the vanilla ones. The chocolate ones are okay, but like...
1: Normally I would disagree with you because I love chocolate, but in this particular instance, I think you're correct.
0: Yeah, because I love chocolate too. But when looking at this lineup, man, like just seeing them all stacked up next to each other, I feel like this should be Big Deborah's lineup.
1: Shani wants to motorboat this whole Big Debbie line.
2: Let me get that ice cream on my face, Deb.
1: Give me all the snacks.
0: I don't know why you call it a Deb threw me off. Hold on, Big Deb. I'm coming for you. Are you gonna make it?
2: That's that no salad till I was 16 laugh is what that is.
0: Oh my gosh. Oh wait, you're gonna love this. Hot cocoa mini muffins.
1: Oh yes.
2: That sounds like a vape. I gotta run down to the store and get me a hot cocoa mini muffin and blow on that for a while.
0: You can also get you a big pack of Christmas old fashioned donuts.
1: Nah. That sounds boring.
0: Oh, nobody cares about that.
2: That sounds boring.
0: All right, well, this one's not. North Pole Nutty Buddy wafer bars.
2: I'm not eating nothing that has a pole and Nutty Buddy in the same sentence. I ain't doing it.
0: You don't want the North Pole's Nutty Buddies?
2: No, I don't.
0: You know how hard the elves worked on that?
2: I know how hard it was.
0: Christmas mini muffins.
1: That's kind of...
0: It's vanilla muffins with red and green sprinkles.
1: Yeah, that's not exciting.
2: Ew.
0: Single serve holiday classics? What is that?
2: I don't know.
0: They call... Ooh, look at these cherry cordials.
2: Show us. She didn't even hold it up for Wade to see. So look at these. And she didn't hold it up for Wade to see.
0: I was zooming in. I don't know if I've tried these. These look delicious.
1: Could you see Shannon just going...
2: Wade stood up and lifted up his shirt like he was showing. He was earning beads, is what Wade was doing.
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5: Traffic.
6: On the Virginia side this morning, real-time traffic seems to be running pretty smooth. Kingsport, not reporting.

Side this morning, real-time traffic seems to be running pretty smooth. Kingsport not reporting any accidents, 81-26. Looks like it's all running pretty smooth. Today's high, 86. Tomorrow, we'll see 87. Sunny both days with a chance of rain Friday night. 51 now, Christina Aguilera is on. It's a little throwback for you. Warming you up.

0: updated on all the stuff you need to know about this morning on Electric 94.9.
1: Tennessee officials were unable to carry out the execution of Krista Pike by lethal injection Wednesday night after two doses of phenobarbital were administered, that according to the Associated Press. Pike's attorney said she was alive and loudly snoring after the attempted execution and was taken by ambulance to a nearby hospital. In a late Wednesday statement, the attorney said they had not been informed of Pike's condition. T-Doc also confirmed that Pike was transported to an off-site medical facility but did not provide details about her condition or explain why the execution was not completed. 20 minutes of deliberation is all it took for a jury to award Officer Lily K. Tomlinson $150,000 in damages after Stephanie Bates Williams knowingly made defamatory posts on her social media. In September of 25, Officer Tomlinson was asked by casino staff to approach Williams about her access to an exclusive lounge in the Hard Rock Casino. In the following days after that encounter, Williams released a series of TikToks calling Tomlinson violent, claiming she was injured and calling for the officer to be fired. The jury decided claims were defamatory and awarded Officer Tomlinson $75,000 in compensatory and $75,000 in punitive damages. And some of the black bears seen in viral videos crashing cabin visitors and opening car doors in the Smokies have likely been euthanized. A new report from the Tennessee Wildlife Resources Agency said 61 bears from Sevier and Blount counties have been humanely killed over the past 6 years due to significant human-bear conflicts, such as those behaviors caught on camera. More with Izzy Hill and Chantill coming up.
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0: It's Electric with Izzy, Wade, and Chantel. You know what one of the number one problems in the bedroom is?
1: This is not where I thought this
2: listen,
1: was going to go.
2: Listen, sometimes I get nervous, and I just like you a lot.
1: Is it related to the little Debbie talk we just had?
0: It's not. It's allergy problems.
2: Oh.
1: Oh.
0: No.
1: Oh.
2: I'm embarrassed.
0: What was that? Good Lord. Especially this time of the year where we head into, like, where we head into fall. Do you know one of the biggest causes of allergy problems in the bedroom?
2: No.
0: I'm looking straight at you, Chantel.
2: Is it
1: comforters?
0: We're looking straight in the eye. Don't say it, Izzy.
2: Okay.
0: We're straight in the...
1: Comforters?
0: Nope.
1: Blankets?
0: No.
1: I know what you want me to say.
0: Go ahead and give it a shot.
1: Them pillows.
0: Pillows. That's right. Pillows collect your oils and shed skin.
1: Ew.
0: Yeah, gross. You like flakes?
1: That most sounds... pillows, I feel like, have those protective cases over them.
0: Well, it says if you're not replacing your pillows regularly enough, that it's not doing you any good, regardless of what kind of pillow you have.
1: What is regularly? Like, I wonder how often that is.
0: It doesn't give a specific, like, count as far as, like, the timeline on when you should get... They do make these things called dust mite proof encasements for your pillows, which sounds like a vault and doesn't sound like it's going to be comfortable at all to sleep on.
2: At all.
0: Yeah. But at least you won't have mites, you know, eating your face.
1: I mean, we have protective cases on our pillows, and then you put the pillowcases over top of that. So it's like they're double layered.
0: Izzy?
2: You just did this on purpose, Wade.
0: I'm going to defer to you, sir.
2: I don't have any protective cases on my pillows.
1: I suggest it.
0: Sometimes you do have to put two cases on your pillow.
1: I mean...
0: They call that something, Izzy. I can't remember what they call that.
2: They call it double bagging it.
0: Yes, right?
2: That's what they call it.
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0: It's Electric with Izzy, Wade, and Chantel. Officially time to get you in the running for some Olivia Rodrigo tickets. Who's this?
1: This is Nicole.
0: Hey, Nicole! What are you doing?
1: Just driving, going to pay my rent.
2: Girl, don't you hate paying rent?
1: I really do.
3: Man, I don't like paying rent or car insurance. Either one of those things.
1: Oh, I know.
3: Well, let us put you in to win those Olivia Rodrigo tickets to her sold-out show. Would you like to go if you win?
1: I would love to.
3: Now, who are you going to take with you?
1: Probably my boyfriend.
3: What's his name?
1: Sonny.
3: Well, you tell Sonny the show is on October 7th in Charlotte, so get ready. You might be going.
1: All right.
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0: It's Izzy, Wade, and Chantel. It's a Think of Me Thursday. Good morning.
1: Morning.
2: We're ready for some good news, or I am anyway.
0: I want to start with a thoughtful kid. A teenage McDonald's employee in Idaho paid for a stranger's dinner after the customer realized he'd left his wallet behind.

0: behind. Aww, so the next day, the customer contacted the local news to share the story, and the station tracked him down. They surprised him at work with a bunch of restaurant gift cards as a thank you for his act of kindness. Do you think it was to that McDonald's?
1: Hey, man,
0: here's some free food for where you work and get a discount anyways. We're very thoughtful.
2: Did they just get a discount or did they get free food?
1: I assume discount.
0: I really don't know.
2: I was thinking free.
0: I didn't want it. Now, here one time, I'm going to call you out. Go take Matt. He wanted brakes on his car, right? Mm-hmm. And he didn't have them yet. So we go down to get them at the auto parts store. And the guy comes, he's a, which rank do you want? You want the good ones or the lowest quality? We were like, we want the good ones. And he was like, all right. And whatever the price was, let's say it's $60, which it was more than that. But let's say it was $60 because I don't remember exactly. I was like, Matt, you going to buy? And he goes, oh, no, I have forgotten my wallet. That's exactly how he said it. I do not have the money on me now. Please, do you mind to pay? I will return the favor to you when I am paid. And put me in an awkward position.
1: It's different if beforehand you're like, hey, man, like I really need this, but I just not in a good spot. I would have given
2: Matt that same energy.
1: I've been
2: forgotten my wallet as well, Matthew.
0: He was so nonchalant. I have forgotten my wallet. I do not know where it is.
2: That was on purpose.
1: Why was he like, Izzy's the guy? Izzy's the guy I'm going to take with me.
0: I know. Well, we're working on it on my car at his trailer.
2: He let you drive all the way down there with him knowing that he was going to ask you to pay.
0: Mm-hmm. That's what I think.
2: That's not a good friend.
0: No. Mm. Matthew.
1: Shame on you.
0: Matthew, sorry, you're fired. And then his fiance told me my pajamas was a stupid song.
1: Oh.
0: Yeah. Mm. Uh-huh.
2: What's worse, hearing your creative collaboration is trash or hearing your dog's ugly?
0: Oh, gosh.
2: And stupid. Which is a worse insult to you?
1: I didn't say that.
0: I think it's when people sit on their pedestal and talk down about my bag of chicken. I think that's the worst.
1: That wasn't even in the running.
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1: This Thursday is back-to-back Olivia Rodrigo Thursday. 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

0: Izzy, Wayne, and Chantel, and it's time to go.
1: Oh, it's almost Friday.
2: Yes.
0: Tomorrow, we got the throwback. We're excited for that.
3: I'm very excited for the throwback.
2: Always.
0: Do you have a special day?
3: Around 7. Tomorrow?
0: Uh-huh.
3: We do have a special day here in the in Charleston for the throwback.
0: Yeah, yeah.
3: Special guest coming in tomorrow, Autumn Collette.
2: Surprise! She is,

0: She is the West Virginian who has gone big in Hollywood. She was on Wheel of Fortune Monday night.
1: And she was the winner as well.
0: She was the winner.
2: Dude, that's hard. That's a hard game, especially when Ryan Seacrest is standing beside you and you're worried he's going to pass out because he ain't ate enough, little skinny thing.
0: I'm going to ask her about that, see if it's a camera thing or if he really looks ill.
2: I bet there ain't no cracks in the floor because he had disappeared. He fell through the floor. And if you want to see Ryan Seacrest hula hoop through a Cheerio, we'll be back tomorrow morning in the 7 o'clock hour. We've got to throw back here, too.
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Today is a back-to-back Olivia Rodrigo Thursday. That means when you hear us play back-to-back Olivia Rodrigo songs, you got to be caller number 19 to get qualified to score two tickets to her sold-out show in Charlotte next week. 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Justin Bieber, Daisies.

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Magic, 94.9. So did you see we're starting tomorrow, Tombstone? You know, the frozen pizza company, they're releasing limited edition candy corn pizzas. Yes, candy corn pizza. And you thought pineapple is controversial. I mean, come on. You find that story at people.com, by the way.

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8: Sunshine today, high 86, mostly clear tonight, low 61. Sunshine tomorrow, high 87, low 64, then rain, possibly a thunderstorm for Saturday, high around 78. Sabrina Carpenter, Manchild, on Electric 94.9.

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So coming up tomorrow morning, Izzy Way to Chantilly will be back, and tomorrow's Friday, which means the Friday Morning Throwback brought to you by Select 7 Credit Union. 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Teddy Swims, Mr. Know-It-All on Electric.

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2: We got sunshine today, high 86, clear tonight, low 61. Sunshine tomorrow, high 87, low 64, then rain, possibly a thunderstorm for Saturday, high 78, low 61.

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7: 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We're at Gate City as they take on Union. 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

0: Trix, 94.9. So it is October 1st, which means you can fully embrace Halloween now. And Buffalo Wild Wings announced that they are working with Buffy the Vampire Slayer, yes, Sarah Michelle Gellar, to bring Slayer energy to their new BWW garlic-packed Halloween lineup. Lots of garlic. Anyway, if you want to read that story, it's up at delish.com. Alex Warren, Ordinary.
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2: The satisfaction asking how you're doing now. 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
2: 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You're calling number 19. You're qualified to go see Olivia Rodrigo in Charlotte next week.
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2: 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I know. Keep on listening for another chance to get qualified. That's coming up later this afternoon. 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
2: We got sunshine today, high 86. Clear tonight, low 61. Sunshine tomorrow, mostly cloudy tomorrow night, high 87, low 64. Then it looks like rain for Saturday, possibly a thunderstorm, high 78.

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6: 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We're at Gate City as they take on Union. 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

Rick, 34.9. 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

Electric 94.9. Did you know that there's a Halloween council? Yeah, true story. And Christina Ricci is actually part of that. She's teamed up with other queens of Halloween, been tasked with determining America's trick or treatiest street, one that delivers on decor, candy, participation, and walkability. So they're going to narrow it down to the top 150 streets to identify which one deserves the ultimate bragging rights. And the winner will be crowned on October 21st. That means I got to hurry up and get my Halloween decorations out. They're still in my garage.

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2: Oh, just peanut butter and jelly.
3: 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Peanut butter and jelly is awesome, you know?
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2: I could eat it every day.
3: Well, I've got good news. You just got qualified to go see Olivia Rodrigo next week.
2: Woo-hoo!
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9: We've got sunshine today and then mostly clear tonight. Low 61. Sunshine tomorrow. High 87. Low 64. Rain. Possibly a thunderstorm for Saturday. High 78. Low 61.

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And tomorrow night, we're at Gate City as they take on Union. 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

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So just in case you did not know, Olivia Rodrigo is performing next week in Charlotte. 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
3: Do you gotta? Or can you, like, hey, I don't feel like it today?
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3: 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Well, I got some good news. You're now qualified to go see Olivia Rodrigo next week at Charlotte.
2: Really?
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3: 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G-N-O, G-N-O. 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
4: We got sunshine for the remainder of this afternoon. Then tonight, mostly clear. Going to get down 61. Sunshine.

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4: 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We got a big one for you this Friday. We're at Gate City as they take on Union. 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
7: 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You will not put Allium Sepa on my burger.
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6: 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All right, who left Allium Sepa on my biscuit? Did it Sepa on my biscuit? Is that why you said it sounds like a

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It's sold out. It's been sold out ever since they announced the show, basically. But we somehow, someway got some tickets and they could be yours. So keep on listening for back to back Olivia Rodrigo. 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

Tonight's Break the Bank, presented by Kia of Johnson City, and your chance to win up to $1,000. But it's also back-to-back Olivia Rodrigo Thursday. Whenever you hear Olivia play back-to-back, you become a finalist for sold-out tickets for next Wednesday's show in Charlotte. 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
2: It's that time of day where school zones need to be slow, safe, and secure. Watch out for students and school buses across Northeast Tennessee, Southwest Virginia. Construction back on Interstate 81. Again, it affects southbound traffic in Greene County. That mile traffic jam starts at exit 36 in Baileyton and goes past exit 30. All those delays are southbound. It's Kevin Castle, Electric 94.9.
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Malcolm Todd's earrings on Electric. 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
13: Man, what a nice night tonight. Down to 63. Tomorrow's temp around 83, but looks like this weekend it's going to rain and temps in the 70s. 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

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So just might want to make a note of that, all right? It is Electric. I know.

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0: Back-to-back Olivia Rodrigo all day today. Gets you in sold-out tickets next Wednesday, Spectrum Center Charlotte. So keep listening. We got so many more chances for the rest of the day, all the way up until midnight. So hang on.
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4: An alert for drivers in downtown Bristol, Tennessee. There's a fender bender right beside of Cootie Brown's that will start to slow down traffic. That information coming from the Precision Electrical Traffic Hotline, 844-REC-12. And to our Interstate 81 travelers, we've got a construction zone 2 miles long that's causing traffic jams from mile marker 66 to 68 in Wythe County. That is northbound. It's Kevin Castle, Electric 94.9.
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1: Traffic.
2: An alert for drivers on Interstate 26 down in Unicoi County. Just after exit 27, that's your Okolona Road and South Roan Street exit, we've got some construction happening, and that is headed southbound towards Johnson City. And a new alert for Interstate 81 down in Greene County. Besides a construction project, we now have a car crash that's near the Baileyton area, just past exit 36. That crash is southbound. It's Kevin Castle, Electric 94.9.

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2: Tri-Cities weather.
8: All right, so tonight down to 60. High tomorrow, around 82. Rain showers all this weekend, though, so look out. Mid-70s. Going to definitely have those fall vibes this weekend in the Tri-Cities. 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

Tiger of a throwback from 5 Seconds of Summer on Electric. 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
1: Traffic.
2: Traffic in the downtown Bristol area a little hectic this afternoon. We had reports earlier of a crash near Cootie Brown's. That's at the corner of Broad and Anderson. And we continue to monitor delays southbound Interstate 81 in Greene County because of road construction and a crash that happened earlier just below the Baileyton exit. It's Kevin Castle, Electric 94.9.
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1: Traffic.
2: Traffic in the downtown Bristol area a little hectic this afternoon. We had reports earlier of a crash near Cootie Brown's. That's at the corner of Broad and Anderson. And we continue to monitor delays southbound Interstate 81 in Greene County because of road construction and a crash that happened earlier just below the Baileyton exit. It's Kevin Castle, Electric 94.9.
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0: This Thursday is back-to-back Olivia Rodrigo Thursday. 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

0: It's Kehlani Folded. Electric 94.9. Jason Reed. Heather, how's your day?
1: Oh, it's good. I'm on my way home from work.
0: Yeah, how was the work day?
1: It was good. It was good. Even better now.
0: Any highlights? Like anything great happened to you, Heather?
1: No, not today. It's just a regular day.
0: Sometimes that's a good thing, right?
1: Yeah.
0: That's
1: good.
0: Yeah. All right, here we go. Electrics Break the Bank. You are in to play for up to $1,000, all right?
1: Okay, sounds good.
0: All right, tell me when to go.
1: All right, start.
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0: Oh my gosh, Heather! My heart was racing the entire time, waiting for you to say stop. And you were brave. I'm going to be honest with you. You were very brave. What was your number? What were you looking for?
1: I was just getting ready to say stop.
0: You were just getting ready and it blew.
1: Yes.
0: Oh
1: yes.
0: My gosh. That's a killer. Listen, if I need somebody on my side, if I was doing something that required somebody to be brave, I would pick you for sure. You know it? If we were on like an old school, old fashioned dodgeball team, I would pick you first. Does that make sense?
1: Yeah. Well, I appreciate that.
0: You're welcome, Heather. I hope you have a great day. Try again, okay?

is an Olivia Rodrigo back-to-back Thursday. When you hear Olivia Rodrigo play back-to-back, be called the number 19, and you are in to win sold-out tickets for Charlotte next week. Could happen anytime, y'all. Just saying. Electric. Hang on. I do the

Electric 94.9, when you hear Olivia Rodrigo play back-to-back, you get in on sold-out tickets for her show in Charlotte. Make you a finalist for those tickets for next Wednesday night. Whenever you hear Olivia play back-to-back, as soon as that second song hits, be called on number 19, and you are in to win on Electric.

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1: The satisfaction asking how you're doing now. 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

0: It's an Olivia Rodrigo back-to-back Thursday on Electric 94.9. And Megan, you're in to win those sold-out tickets.
1: Yay! Thank you so much.
0: You could be going to see Olivia next Wednesday night in Charlotte at that massive show at Spectrum Center, all right?
1: Awesome. Thank you.
0: Tell me where you're from.
1: I'm from

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Thanks for hanging out. They're back in the morning with the Friday Morning Throwback and another chance for you to play Electric 94.9's Break the Bank around 8:20 tomorrow morning on Electric. 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
1: Traffic.
2: A new alert over in the town of Hilton's in Scott County, Virginia. Steer clear in the 500 block of Academy Road for fire crews. They've got phone and power lines down on the highway. Some of those are on fire. A new alert reported off of I-26 in Johnson City, exit 19 area around West Oakland Avenue. That's causing crowded traffic north Rhone Street, then over on the on and off ramps of I-26 and State of Franklin. And we see delays westbound on I-26 just above the Boone's Creek exit, exit 17. And reports of a crash earlier between Eastern Star and the Gray exit westbound on 26. Looks like that one may be clear. 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

0: got a big one for you this Friday. We're at Gate City as they take on Union. 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

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Still listening for Olivia Rodrigo to play back-to-back until midnight tonight. When you hear that happen, be caller number 19, and you will be in to win sold-out tickets to her show, Charlotte, next Wednesday night with Electric. Here's Stella Lefty. On a train.

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11: It is low tonight at 60 and a high tomorrow at 82. Right

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6: 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Yes, JCPenney. 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

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So make sure you lock in after 7 with Logan on Electric 94.9.

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0: 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Caitlin, what's the drama on Facebook? Somebody deleted you?
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0: 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So I will not do it, no matter how hard you try to get me to say it's coming up in the next 20 minutes. I will not do that. But Jessica, do you have a non-Olivia one I can play as a backup?
1: Just pick one, I guess.
0: What about Tipper City Self-Aware? Does this work?
1: 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That'd be great.

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3: Zoning up to 87 tomorrow, then cools down, more fallish type October weather coming up this weekend. Saturday, 80 and then rain, likely 73 only on Sunday. Got electric 94.9.

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1: 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So let's get Alex. Are you having a good night?
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1: I am. 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You're number 19.
2: Oh my gosh, I'm so excited.
1: Drawing's going to be tomorrow morning. I hope we pick you and then you would be headed to Charlotte next Wednesday.
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1: You're welcome. I will say, I'll cheat a little bit. One more chance tonight coming up.

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Sombra's home records coming up in less than 10 minutes. Gets Justin Bieber, also Alex Warren's on the way too. 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